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1: There are lots of interesting things going on in terms of culture, music, and the jazz stage in Kyiv is pretty much alive, just like folk stage, academic music stage. So, yeah, there are lots of things you can listen to, lots of things you can participate in, pretty much it.
0: En ting konsertene, men det å samles og det å reise kan by på store utfordringer.
1: Yes, definitely. For example, if you take a train and there is an air raid alarm, you're asked, the train stops, and you might be asked to leave the train for a while until the alarm is off. Because many trains have been hit by drones recently, so they think that it's less dangerous like that if they just get the passengers of the train, for example. And yeah, lots of train stations are being hit, although there are usually alternative railway routes still available to people for people to be able to get to their destinations.
0: Kadenko forteller hvordan tog plutselig må stoppe midt I skinnegangen når flyalarmen går. Siden flere tog og stasjoner har blitt truffet av droner, så hender det at passasjerene må evakuere togene og vente I sikkerhet før de kan fortsette reisen. Togene må stoppe, men musikken klarer ikke soldatene å stilne. 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Sergei Kadenko forklarer at de ikke lenger legger langsiktige planer, men prøver å gjøre sitt for å støtte dem som ute og kjemper for landet.
1: Every concert has its goal somewhere in the military. There is always a fundraiser for some particular unit or some particular initiative. So, yeah, and this works much better with pop music than with jazz music because there are much more people attending and they raise like millions while we raise like thousands maybe. But yeah, this is how it works.
0: Ja, alle konserter fungerer nå som innsamlingsaksjoner for militæret, forteller Kadenko. Og selv om popmusikken gjerne drar inn millioner, mens jazzmusikere kanskje bare samler inn noen få tusenlapper, så gjør alle det de kan.